For a daytime high. Nighttime lows will be in the 70s, and there's a chance for some widely scattered showers in our forecast. Some of those with strong gusty winds and heavy rain. Be careful out there as you travel around. But the good news is the extreme heat warning is over with, at least for the next week or so. And we'll tell you more about that here in just minutes. In financial news, the Dow was up 693 to close at 53,178. S&P up 110 at 7,600. NASDAQ up 540 at 25,913. Local stocks, Rio Tinto Group, $95.90. Freeport-McMoRan, $63.84. BHP Group, $83.50. Grupo Mexico, $12.10. And Capstone Mining at $13.31. Copper, $6.54. Gold is at $4,107. Silver, $58.28. Platinum, $1,631. NYMEX crude, $79.96. That's down there. And Brent crude at $83.77. The Gila County Board of Supervisors, they are going to have their regular meeting. It will be coming up tomorrow, Tuesday, August the 4th at 10 a.m. They will have a public hearing regarding the Community Development Block Grant application for fiscal year 2026. And that funding will be in the amount of $187,208. Highlights of the regular agenda, info discussion, action to approve an economic development agreement between Gila County and Miami Genesis in the amount of $5,500 for the production of the Miami Fiesta 2026. Possible action to determine the price for Gila County to purchase an assessor's tax parcel that is owned by the state of Arizona, and they're looking at $72.36 for that parcel. Discussion action to approve an amendment number 2 to impound agreement with the Humane Society of Central Arizona, extending the term of that agreement through June 30th of 2027 and updating the animal care and control primary contract info. Possible action to approve an IGA with inmate bus transport between Gila County and the Miami Unified School District for emergency inmate transportation services. And that's for the period through August 3rd of 2027. A discussion to authorize the board chairman to electronically sign the Drug, Gang, and Violent Crime Control Grant Agreement. And that's between Gila County and the Sheriff's Office and the Arizona Criminal Justice Commission in the amount of $340,404 to go through June 30th of 2027. Possible action to approve the Arizona Department of Administration Fiscal Year 27 Arizona 911 Program Funding Assistance Agreement in the amount of $157,000 for the period through June 30th of 2027. Discussion action to ratify the Board of Supervisors' approval for the Sheriff's Office electronic submittal of the Fiscal Year 2027 Drug, Gang, and Violent Crimes Control Grant application to the Arizona Criminal Justice Commission in the amount of $812,674 to renew the grant funding that will be used for the salaries and benefits of the Sheriff's Office Drug, Gang, and Violent Crimes Task Force. Possible action to award a contract to Rummel Construction, Inc. for leachate evaporation pond liner services at the Russell Gulch Buckhead Mesa landfills in an amount not to exceed $400,000. A possible action to approve the submittal of the county trial court's fiscal year 2027
field trainer grant application in the amount of $25,000 to the Arizona Supreme Court Administrative

0: Office of Courts. A possible action to approve an IGA with the Arizona Department of Health Services and the amount of $204,367 to enhance the current public health emergency preparedness activities from July 1st of 2026 through June 30th of 2031. Possible action to approve an IGA between Gila County Health and Community Services and the Arizona Department of Health Services through June 30th of 2031 for the amount of $495,076 to continue providing services under the Healthy People, Healthy Communities program. Possible action to approve an IGA with the Arizona Department of Health Services for the period of June 1st of 26 through May 31st of 2031 in the amount of $408,366 to provide prevention and disease management programs. And then they are expected to go into executive session to discuss some legal matters. That includes a right-of-way for Adams Lane and regarding the Pleasant Valley Veterans Retreat. That Gila County Board of Supervisors meeting coming up tomorrow morning at 10 a.m. at the Gila County Board of Supervisors chambers at 1400 East Ash in Globe. The public is invited. And now we have your sheriff's release. On the Gila County Sheriff's Office call address history for Sunday, August 2nd, 12:05 a.m., Area Patrol, South Jess Hayes Road, 3:17 a.m., Welfare Check, East U.S. Highway 60, 5:31 a.m., Area Patrol, North Arizona Highway 188, Globe, 5:47 a.m., an attempt to locate milepost 244, U.S. 60, Miami, 6:51 a.m., Welfare Check, East Ash Street, 7:24 a.m., Area Patrol along U.S. 60 Live Oak in Miami throughout the morning and early afternoon hours, 7:38 a.m., Welfare Check, East U.S. Highway 60, 8:36 a.m., follow-up, West Frederick Street, Miami, 9:30 a.m., Civil Matter, East U.S. Highway 60, Claypool, 9:50 a.m., Overdue Party, East Cedar Street, Globe, 10:12 a.m., Transport, East South Street, 10:39 a.m., Information Gathered, South Pinal View Drive, Globe, 10:44 a.m., Suspicious 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East Ash Street. So that is what we know and now you know. 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
2: Gila County Weather.
0: A chance for isolated scattered showers and not quite as hot over the next several days. Low Miami, San Carlos, Roosevelt Lake, and the surrounding area looking for a mixture of mostly sunny to partly cloudy and some periods of cloudiness. We will see a daytime high near 100 to 102, nighttime lows in the 70s. There's a 10 to 20% chance of some widely scattered shower activity, at least through Tuesday night. On Wednesday, a 30% chance of some widely scattered showers and or thunderstorms. Some of those with strong gusty winds and heavy rain. Closer to the weekend, Thursday, a 20% chance of scattered showers with a high near 100. Nighttime lows in the 70s. Friday, we're looking at a high near 102 with a chance for some widely scattered showers and a nighttime low in the low 70s. For this coming weekend, a mixture of sunshine to partly cloudy with a daytime high near 100 to 101 and still a slight chance of some widely scattered shower activity. As with any rain event, flash flooding is always a possibility. If you happen to encounter flowing water in a stream or wash, please turn around, don't drown. 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
1: Well, life on the farm is kind of laid back. Ain't much an old country boy like me can't hack. It's early to rise, early in the sack. I thank God I'm a country boy. Well, a simple kind of life never did me no harm. Raising me a family and working on the farm. Days are all filled with an easy country charm. Thank God I'm a country boy. Well, I got me a fine wife, I got me old fiddle. When the sun's coming up, I got cakes on a griddle. Life ain't nothing but a funny, funny riddle. Thank God I'm a country boy.

Good evening from Gila's KISS FM KQSS 101.9. Big John Lebinski here, winding down my Monday, August the 3rd, 2026. It was definitely a hot day today. We got up to 106 for a high, and we are looking at some increasing cloudiness, chance for some isolated scattered showers in our forecast. And it's going to be this way throughout most of this week, anywhere from 20 to 30% chance of some widely scattered showers, and some of those with strong gusty winds and heavy rain, but not quite as hot. In fact, tomorrow we're headed for a high near 101 or 102. Nighttime lows will be in the 70s, and we'll tell you more about that here in just minutes. Over at the Globe Public Library, tomorrow is Tuesday. You have your chair aerobics at 12 noon. Get your heart pumping without the fear of losing your balance or falling. And then you have your chair yoga at 1 o'clock. Rachel Hansen leading you through 1 hour of yoga from a seated position. And over at the Globe Active Adult Center, tomorrow is Tuesday, video exercise at 8 a.m., stretch and flex at 9 a.m. On your lunch menu, turkey with cranberry, yams, green beans, wheat bread, and applesauce. Lunch is served at 11:45 a.m. 60 and over, $2.50 per meal, under $65 per meal. And everybody's welcome at the Globe Active Adult Center, 579 South Broad Street in Globe. You can phone them at 928-425-9030. And at the Miami Senior Center, Tuesday means Loteria Day, as well as the dance class from 9 until 10 a.m. They hope to see you soon at the Alicia Garcia Miami Senior Center. They're open Monday through Friday, 6 a.m. till 2 p.m. at 506 West Live Oak Street. Their number, 928-473-4190. And on this August 3rd, we do have some singers and a musician celebrating birthdays today. We have singer Beverly Lee of the Shirelles turning 85 years old, one of the original all-girl groups from the early 60s, and I think even late 50s. We have bassist Lee Rocker of the Stray Cats turning 65 years old today. And singer Ed Roland of Collective Soul is 63. So what a mixture we're going to leave you with today. We will have the Shirelles, Stray Cats, and Collective Soul getting you back to the monster hits on Gila's KISS FM, KQSS 101.9. Enjoy.

0: A chance for isolated scattered showers and not quite as hot over the next several days. Low Miami, San Carlos, Roosevelt Lake, and the surrounding area looking for a mixture of mostly sunny to partly cloudy and some periods of cloudiness. We will see a daytime high near 100 to 102, nighttime lows in the 70s. There's a 10 to 20% chance of some widely scattered shower activity, at least through Tuesday night. On Wednesday, a 30% chance of some widely scattered showers and or thunderstorms. Some of those with strong gusty winds and heavy rain. Closer to the weekend, Thursday, a 20% chance of scattered showers with a high near 100. Nighttime lows in the 70s. Friday, we're looking at a high near 102 with a chance for some widely scattered showers and a nighttime low in the low 70s. For this coming weekend, a mixture of sunshine to partly cloudy with a daytime high near 100 to 101 and still a slight chance of some widely scattered shower activity. As with any rain event, flash flooding is always a possibility. If you happen to encounter flowing water in a stream or wash, please turn around, don't drown. 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

0: A chance for isolated scattered showers and not quite as hot over the next several days. Low Miami, San Carlos, Roosevelt Lake, and the surrounding area looking for a mixture of mostly sunny to partly cloudy and some periods of cloudiness. We will see a daytime high near 100 to 102, nighttime lows in the 70s. There's a 10 to 20% chance of some widely scattered shower activity, at least through Tuesday night. On Wednesday, a 30% chance of some widely scattered showers and or thunderstorms. Some of those with strong gusty winds and heavy rain. Closer to the weekend, Thursday, a 20% chance of scattered showers with a high near 100. Nighttime lows in the 70s. Friday, we're looking at a high near 102 with a chance for some widely scattered showers and a nighttime low in the low 70s. For this coming weekend, a mixture of sunshine to partly cloudy with a daytime high near 100 to 101 and still a slight chance of some widely scattered shower activity. As with any rain event, flash flooding is always a possibility. If you happen to encounter flowing water in a stream or wash, please turn around. Don't drown. 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

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Our Ladies Parish Hall on West Sullivan Street in Miami has bingo the first and third Tuesday of every month at 6 p.m. Doors open at 5, and there's a no-host snack bar to satisfy your hunger. 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

0: A chance for isolated scattered showers and not quite as hot over the next several days. Low Miami, San Carlos, Roosevelt Lake, and the surrounding area looking for a mixture of mostly sunny to partly cloudy and some periods of cloudiness. We will see a daytime high near 100 to 102, nighttime lows in the 70s. There's a 10 to 20% chance of some widely scattered shower activity, at least through Tuesday night. On Wednesday, a 30% chance of some widely scattered showers and or thunderstorms. Some of those with strong gusty winds and heavy rain. Closer to the weekend, Thursday, a 20% chance of scattered showers with a high near 100. Nighttime lows in the 70s. Friday, we're looking at a high near 102 with a chance for some widely scattered showers and a nighttime low in the low 70s. For this coming weekend, a mixture of sunshine to partly cloudy with a daytime high near 100 to 101 and still a slight chance of some widely scattered shower activity. As with any rain event, flash flooding is always a possibility. If you happen to encounter flowing water in a stream or wash, please turn around. Don't drown. 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

0: A chance for isolated scattered showers and not quite as hot over the next several days. Low Miami, San Carlos, Roosevelt Lake, and the surrounding area looking for a mixture of mostly sunny to partly cloudy and some periods of cloudiness. We will see a daytime high near 100 to 102, nighttime lows in the 70s. There's a 10 to 20% chance of some widely scattered shower activity, at least through Tuesday night. On Wednesday, a 30% chance of some widely scattered showers and or thunderstorms. Some of those with strong gusty winds and heavy rain. Closer to the weekend, Thursday, a 20% chance of scattered showers with a high near 100. Nighttime lows in the 70s. Friday, we're looking at a high near 102 with a chance for some widely scattered showers and a nighttime low in the low 70s. For this coming weekend, a mixture of sunshine to partly cloudy with a daytime high near 100 to 101 and still a slight chance of some widely scattered shower activity. As with any rain event, flash flooding is always a possibility. If you happen to encounter flowing water in a stream or wash, please turn around. Don't drown. 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

0: A chance for isolated scattered showers and not quite as hot over the next several days. Low Miami, San Carlos, Roosevelt Lake, and the surrounding area looking for a mixture of mostly sunny to partly cloudy and some periods of cloudiness. We will see a daytime high near 100 to 102, nighttime lows in the 70s. There's a 10 to 20% chance of some widely scattered shower activity, at least through Tuesday night. On Wednesday, a 30% chance of some widely scattered showers and or thunderstorms. Some of those with strong gusty winds and heavy rain. Closer to the weekend, Thursday, a 20% chance of scattered showers with a high near 100. Nighttime lows in the 70s. Friday, we're looking at a high near 102 with a chance for some widely scattered showers and a nighttime low in the low 70s. For this coming weekend, a mixture of sunshine to partly cloudy with a daytime high near 100 to 101 and still a slight chance of some widely scattered shower activity. As with any rain event, flash flooding is always a possibility. If you happen to encounter flowing water in a stream or wash, please turn around. Don't drown. 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

0: A chance for isolated scattered showers and not quite as hot over the next several days. Low Miami, San Carlos, Roosevelt Lake, and the surrounding area looking for a mixture of mostly sunny to partly cloudy and some periods of cloudiness. We will see a daytime high near 100 to 102, nighttime lows in the 70s. There's a 10 to 20% chance of some widely scattered shower activity, at least through Tuesday night. On Wednesday, a 30% chance of some widely scattered showers and or thunderstorms. Some of those with strong gusty winds and heavy rain. Closer to the weekend, Thursday, a 20% chance of scattered showers with a high near 100. Nighttime lows in the 70s. Friday, we're looking at a high near 102 with a chance for some widely scattered showers and a nighttime low in the low 70s. For this coming weekend, a mixture of sunshine to partly cloudy with a daytime high near 100 to 101 and still a slight chance of some widely scattered shower activity. As with any rain event, flash flooding is always a possibility. If you happen to encounter flowing water in a stream or wash, please turn around, don't drown. 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

of his wife and little children at home, and how his drinking had ruined their lives. And then John, he stared off into that street light, and a vision filled his poor, poor heart with dread. For it was him lying drunk there in that gutter, clutching in his hand the letter that Johnny Walker read. And this is what it said.

0: A chance for isolated scattered showers and not quite as hot over the next several days. Low Miami, San Carlos, Roosevelt Lake, and the surrounding area looking for a mixture of mostly sunny to partly cloudy and some periods of cloudiness. We will see a daytime high near 100 to 102, nighttime lows in the 70s. There's a 10 to 20% chance of some widely scattered shower activity, at least through Tuesday night. On Wednesday, a 30% chance of some widely scattered showers and or thunderstorms. Some of those with strong gusty winds and heavy rain. Closer to the weekend, Thursday, a 20% chance of scattered showers with a high near 100. Nighttime lows in the 70s. Friday, we're looking at a high near 102 with a chance for some widely scattered showers and a nighttime low in the low 70s. For this coming weekend, a mixture of sunshine to partly cloudy with a daytime high near 100 to 101 and still a slight chance of some widely scattered shower activity. As with any rain event, flash flooding is always a possibility. If you happen to encounter flowing water in a stream or wash, please turn around. Don't drown. 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

Black Mack truck with a smokestack pointed towards the sky and mud flaps. 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Chrome. I said, hey, little girl, you sure look nice. You wanna ride? I won't bite. She climbs inside and said, hell no.

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0: A chance for isolated scattered showers and not quite as hot over the next several days. Low Miami, San Carlos, Roosevelt Lake, and the surrounding area looking for a mixture of mostly sunny to partly cloudy and some periods of cloudiness. We will see a daytime high near 100 to 102, nighttime lows in the 70s. There's a 10 to 20% chance of some widely scattered shower activity, at least through Tuesday night. On Wednesday, a 30% chance of some widely scattered showers and or thunderstorms. Some of those with strong gusty winds and heavy rain. Closer to the weekend, Thursday, a 20% chance of scattered showers with a high near 100. Nighttime lows in the 70s. Friday, we're looking at a high near 102 with a chance for some widely scattered showers and a nighttime low in the low 70s. For this coming weekend, a mixture of sunshine to partly cloudy with a daytime high near 100 to 101 and still a slight chance of some widely scattered shower activity. As with any rain event, flash flooding is always a possibility. If you happen to encounter flowing water in a stream or wash, please turn around. Don't drown. 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

thought she was hotter than a $2 pistol. She was the fastest thing around. Long and lean, every young man's dream. She turned every head in town. She was built

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0: A chance for isolated scattered showers and not quite as hot over the next several days. Low Miami, San Carlos, Roosevelt Lake, and the surrounding area looking for a mixture of mostly sunny to partly cloudy and some periods of cloudiness. We will see a daytime high near 100 to 102, nighttime lows in the 70s. There's a 10 to 20% chance of some widely scattered shower activity, at least through Tuesday night. On Wednesday, a 30% chance of some widely scattered showers and or thunderstorms. Some of those with strong gusty winds and heavy rain. Closer to the weekend, Thursday, a 20% chance of scattered showers with a high near 100. Nighttime lows in the 70s. Friday, we're looking at a high near 102 with a chance for some widely scattered showers and a nighttime low in the low 70s. For this coming weekend, a mixture of sunshine to partly cloudy with a daytime high near 100 to 101 and still a slight chance of some widely scattered shower activity. As with any rain event, flash flooding is always a possibility. If you happen to encounter flowing water in a stream or wash, please turn around. 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

A chance for isolated scattered showers and not quite as hot over the next several days. Low Miami, San Carlos, Roosevelt Lake, and the surrounding area looking for a mixture of mostly sunny to partly cloudy and some periods of cloudiness. We will see a daytime high near 100 to 102, nighttime lows in the 70s. There's a 10 to 20% chance of some widely scattered shower activity, at least through Tuesday night. On Wednesday, a 30% chance of some widely scattered showers and or thunderstorms. Some of those with strong gusty winds and heavy rain. Closer to the weekend, Thursday, a 20% chance of scattered showers with a high near 100. Nighttime lows in the 70s. Friday, we're looking at a high near 102 with a chance for some widely scattered showers and a nighttime low.

0: in the low 70s. For this coming weekend, a mixture of sunshine to partly cloudy with a daytime high near 100 to 101 and still a slight chance of some widely scattered shower activity. As with any rain event, flash flooding is always a possibility. If you happen to encounter flowing water in a stream or wash, please turn around. Don't drown. 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

0: got a Lincoln motor and it's really souped up. That Model A body makes it look like a pup's got 8 cylinders and uses them all. Got overdrive, just won't stall. With a 4-barrel carb and a dual exhaust, with 411 gears you can really get lost. Got safety tubes, but I ain't scared. The brakes are good, tires fair. Pulled out of San Pedro late one night, the moon and the stars was shining bright. We was driving up Grapevine Hill, passing cars like they was standing still. All of a sudden, in a wink of an eye, a Cadillac sedan passed us by. Said, boys, it's a mark for me. By then, the taillight was all you could see. Now the fellas ribbed me for being behind, so I thought I'd make the Lincoln unwind. Took my foot off the gas, and man alive, I shoved it on down into overdrive. Wound it up to 110, my speedometer said that I hit top end. My foot was glued like lead to the floor, that's all there is and there ain't no more. Now the boys all thought lost my sense, and telephone poles looked like a picket fence. They said slow down, I see spots, the lines on the road just look like dots. Took a corner, sideswiped a truck, crossed my fingers just for luck. My fenders was clicking the guardrail post, the guy beside me was white as a ghost. Smoke was coming from out of the back when I started to gain on that Cadillac. Knew it could catch him, I thought it could pass. Don't you know by then we'd be low on gas. We had flames coming from out of the side. Feel the tension, man, what a ride. I said, look out, boys, I got a license to fly. And that caddy pulled over and let us by. Now all of a sudden she started knocking down. And the dip she started to rock. And I looked in the mirror, red light was blinking. The cops was after my hot rod Lincoln. They arrested me and they put me in jail. And they called my pappy to throw my bail. And he said, son, you're gonna drive me to drinking if you don't stop driving that hot rod Lincoln.
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0: Breaker 19, this here's a rubber duck. You got a copy on me, Big Ben? Come on. Yeah, 10-4, Big Ben, for sure, for sure. By golly, it's clean clear to Flagtown. Come on. Yeah, it's a big 10-4 there, Big Ben. Yeah, we definitely got the front door, good buddy. Mercy sakes alive, looks like we got us a convoy.
1: It was the dark of the moon on the 6th of June in a Kenworth pulling logs. Cab over Pete with a reefer on and a Jimmy hauling hogs. We is heading for Bear on I-10 about a mile out of Shaky Town. I says, Pigpen, this here's a rubber duck and I'm about to put the hammer down.

0: this here's a duck, and you want to back off them hogs? 10-4, about 5 miles or so. 10, roger, them hogs is getting intense up here.
1: By the time we got into Tulsa Town, we had 85 trucks in all. But they's a roadblock up on the Cloverleaf, and them bears was wall to wall. Yeah, them Smokies as thick as bugs on a bumper. They even had a bear in the air. I says, calling all trucks, this here's the duck. We about to go

0: Big Ben. Negatory, Big Ben. You're still too close. Yeah, them hulk is starting to close up my sinuses. Mercy sakes, you better back off another 10.
1: Well, we rolled up Interstate 44 like a rocket sled on rails. We tore up all of our swindle sheets and left them setting on the scales. By the time we hit that shy town, them bears was getting smart. They'd brought up some reinforcements from the Illinois National Guard. There's armored cars and tanks and jeeps and rigs of every size. Yeah, them chicken coops was full of bears, and choppers filled the skies. Well, we shot the line, we went for broke, with 1,000 screaming trucks and 11 long-haired friends of Jesus in a chartreuse microbus.
0: Hey, rubber duck to a sodbuster. Come on there, you have 10-4 sodbuster. Listen, you want to put that microbus in behind that suicide jockey? Yeah, he's hauling dynamite, and he needs all the help he can get.
1: Well, we laid a strip for the Jersey Shore and prepared to cross the line. I could see the bridge was lined with bears, but it didn't have a doggone dime. I says, Pigpen, this here's a rubber duck. We just ain't a-gonna pay no toll. So we crashed the gate doing 98. I says, let them truckers

0: Omaha. Well, they ought to know what to do with them hogs out there for sure. Well, mercy sakes, good buddy. We're going to back on out here, so keep the buttons off your glasses.
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0: A chance for isolated scattered showers and not quite as hot over the next several days. Low Miami, San Carlos, Roosevelt Lake, and the surrounding area looking for a mixture of mostly sunny to partly cloudy and some periods of cloudiness. We will see a daytime high near 100 to 102, nighttime lows in the 70s. There's a 10 to 20% chance of some widely scattered shower activity, at least through Tuesday night. On Wednesday, a 30% chance of some widely scattered showers and or thunderstorms. Some of those with strong gusty winds and heavy rain. Closer to the weekend, Thursday, a 20% chance of scattered showers with a high near 100. Nighttime lows in the 70s. Friday, we're looking at a high near 102 with a chance for some widely scattered showers and a nighttime low in the low 70s. For this coming weekend, a mixture of sunshine to partly cloudy with a daytime high near 100 to 101 and still a slight chance of some widely scattered shower activity. As with any rain event, flash flooding is always a possibility. If you happen to encounter flowing water in a stream or wash, please turn around. Don't drown. 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

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Listen up, it's philosophical. Mud grips, white tip. Cigars sticking out of my...

0: were all just alike. We'd say, hey, watch this. 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You okay? What are you looking at? Yeah, that's a real gun in that gun rack. No, I don't have a permit for it. You got a permit to ask stupid questions like that?
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2: Touch

0: A chance for isolated scattered showers and not quite as hot over the next several days. Low Miami, San Carlos, Roosevelt Lake, and the surrounding area looking for a mixture of mostly sunny to partly cloudy and some periods of cloudiness. We will see a daytime high near 100 to 102, nighttime lows in the 70s. There's a 10 to 20% chance of some widely scattered shower activity, at least through Tuesday night. On Wednesday, a 30% chance of some widely scattered showers and or thunderstorms. Some of those with strong gusty winds and heavy rain. Closer to the weekend, Thursday, a 20% chance of scattered showers with a high near 100, nighttime lows in the 70s. Friday, we're looking at a high near 102 with a chance for some widely scattered showers and a nighttime low in the low 70s. For this coming weekend, a mixture of sunshine to partly cloudy with a daytime high near 100 to 101 and still a slight chance of some widely scattered shower activity. As with any rain event, flash flooding is always a possibility. If you happen to encounter flowing water in a stream or wash, please turn around. 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

This public service announcement is brought to you by your friends at KQSS. 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

0: Gila County weather.
1: A chance for isolated scattered showers and not quite as hot over the next several days. Low Miami, San Carlos, Roosevelt Lake, and the surrounding area looking for a mixture of mostly sunny to partly cloudy and some periods of cloudiness. We will see a daytime high near 100 to 102, nighttime lows in the 70s. There's a 10 to 20% chance of some widely scattered shower activity, at least through Tuesday night. On Wednesday, a 30% chance of some widely scattered showers and or thunderstorms. Some of those with strong gusty winds and heavy rain. Closer to the weekend, Thursday, a 20% chance of scattered showers with a high near 100. Nighttime lows in the 70s. Friday, we're looking at a high near 102 with a chance with some widely scattered showers and a nighttime low in the low 70s. For this coming weekend, a mixture of sunshine to partly cloudy with a daytime high near 100 to 101 and still a slight chance of some widely scattered shower activity. As with any rain event, flash flooding is always a possibility. 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

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The Homeless Coalition can use your help in their mission to provide food, clothing, and referrals to the homeless in Globe, Miami. 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In Miami, Divine Grace Church. Second Chance on Highway 60 in Claypool also accepts donations of food and clothing. If you'd like us to air your public service announcement, please email it to radio@kqss.net or mail it to KQSS Box 977, Miami, Arizona 85539.

Good morning from Gila's Kiss FM, KQSS 101.9. Big John Labinsky with you on a Tuesday. This is August the 4th, 2026. And yeah, it was a hot one yesterday. We got up to 106 for a high. Now today, we're looking at anywhere from 101 to 102 and a chance for some isolated scattered shower activity. In fact, we have a 20 to 30% chance of some widely scattered showers throughout most of this week. And our daytime highs will mostly be near 101 or 102. A high of 99 expected on Wednesday. That's the day when we're expecting the most shower activity. And we'll tell you more about that here in just minutes. For those of you who travel between Miami and Superior, the highway will only be closed one day this week, and that will be on Thursday, August the 6th, from 9 a.m. until 2 p.m. The Culper Valley Center for the Arts, they're on their new summer schedule, Thursday, Friday, Saturday, Sunday, and Monday from 10 a.m. until 4 p.m. They're closed on Tuesday and Wednesday. However, the Copper City's community players conducting auditions today, Tuesday, August 4th at 6:30 p.m. They are seeking actors, singers, dancers, musicians. Join your friends. Whether you're a seasoned performer or stepping on the stage for the first time or interested in being part of the crew, they invite you to audition for this year's upcoming Copper City's Community Players Theater Performances. Get a hold of Janelle at 928-425-8111. That's 928-425-8111. And the auditions will be held on the third floor theater. Take the elevator at the Copa Valley Center for the Arts, and that is happening this evening at 6:30. The Bullion Plaza Cultural Center and Museum, they are taking a summer break, and their doors will be opening again at 10 a.m. on Wednesday, September 2nd. You will still be able to rent a meeting room, and you can do that by calling 928-200-9411. We have this message from the town of Miami. The Miami Town Council approved resolution number 1326, granting a franchise with APS, and resolution number 1327, granting a franchise with Arizona Water Company, and submitting the proposed franchise agreements to the voters of the town of Miami at the general election to be held on November 3rd. Copies of both resolutions are available at Miami Town Hall, 500 West Sullivan Street. Upon request, you may receive one of those. The town of Miami is also requesting arguments for or against the franchise agreements from the citizens of Miami for inclusion in their publicity pamphlet regarding these ballot measures. And statements may be sent to Norris at MiamiAZ.gov. That's N-O-R-R-I-S at MiamiAZ.gov, or mailed or delivered to Miami Town Hall, 500 West Sullivan Street, Miami. Submissions must be received no later than 5 p.m. tomorrow, August 5th, 2026. Here's a message for anyone seeking their high school diploma. If you were not able to get your high school diploma for any reason, or if you dropped out from high school before graduating, the Gila County Education Service Agency is here to help you achieve your dream of being a high school graduate. And it's free. The Gila County Adult Education Program is accepting new registrants. And for details, you can phone 928-402-8783. 928-402-8783. The month of September, not too far away, and it's Gila County Fair time again. The Gila County Fair Homemaking Department is inviting everyone to enter their handmade projects this year. With the new Danish judging system, each entry is judged on its own merits, not against other entries. Plus, there are fewer classes, making it easier to enter. If you're not sure where your project belongs, bring your item, a photograph, or a description to the in-person entry event, which will be held at the Globe Miami Chamber of Commerce
conference room on August 19th from noon until 7 p.m. Don't forget to stop by the exhibit hall during the fair to purchase tickets for the Copper Country Quilters Quilt Raffle. The winning ticket will be drawn on Saturday, September 12th. Everybody's getting ready and prepared for the Gila County Fair. In financial news, the Dow will be opening up at 53,178. S&P is at 7,600. NASDAQ, 25,913. 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Silver, $58.28. Platinum, $1,631. NYMEX crude on the downward trend at $79.96. And Brent crude is at $83.77. Good morning from the Globe Public Library. At high noon today, you have your chair aerobics. Get your heart pumping without the fear of losing your balance or falling. And then there's chair yoga. At 1 o'clock, Rachel Hansen leading you through 1 hour of yoga from a seated position. 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And over at the Miami Senior Center, lots of fun today. You have your dance class from 9 till 10 a.m. and Loteria Day on Tuesday. They hope to see you soon at the Alicia Garcia Miami Senior Center. They're at 506 West Live Oak in Miami. Open Monday through Friday, 6 a.m. until 2 p.m. Phone number, 928-473-4190. And here's wishing you a fantastic Tuesday from Gila's Kiss FM, KQSS 101.9.

A chance of widely scattered showers developing Wednesday through this weekend. Low Miami, San Carlos, Roosevelt Lake and the surrounding area looking for mostly sunny to partly cloudy. Maybe some periods of cloudiness. We will see a daytime high near 101, nighttime lows in the mid-70s. As we get into Wednesday through Friday, a 10 to 20% chance of some widely scattered showers and or thunderstorms. Some wind gusts up to 20 miles per hour. Our daytime high near 101, nighttime lows in the mid-70s. For this weekend, sunshine on Saturday with a high near 102. Light winds. Saturday night, 20% chance of some widely scattered showers and or thunderstorms. Partly cloudy with a low around 75. 20% chance of widely scattered showers on Sunday with sunshine, a high near 100. Sunday night, 30% chance of showers and or thunderstorms. Mostly cloudy with a low around 73. As we get into Monday, a 20% chance of some widely scattered showers. Sunshine with a high near 97 and some wind gusts up to 20 miles per hour. As with any rain activity, there's always the chance of flash flooding. If you encounter flowing water in a stream or wash, please turn around, don't drown. Stay safe. 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

0: Good morning from Hila's Kiss FM, KQSS 101.9. 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And let's see, who's awake over there at Oak this morning?
1: Good morning. This is Eric Dufresne with Oak Realty.
0: Well, Eric, it's not going to be quite as hot today as it was yesterday. We're headed for a high near 100 or 101. Yesterday, we managed to get up to 106 degrees. My goodness. And this morning's low, so far, 78. We are looking at a mixture of sunshine to partly cloudy skies. Maybe some increasing cloudiness, an isolated scattered shower, a possibility. 20% chance of some widely scattered showers developing by tomorrow and probably through this weekend, with our daytime highs near 100 or 101 and nighttime lows in the 70s. And so there you go. Not quite as hot, and we like it that way. The American Red Cross is getting ready for their blood drive at the Globe Miami Elks Lodge, 1910 East Maple Street. 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If you need help removing post-flood small debris, Team Rubicon, Tiffany Construction, and the United Fund are assisting eligible private properties. Team Rubicon is organizing potential volunteer teams to help with debris removal from private properties. Tiffany Construction has stepped up by donating their labor and equipment to collect and transport post-flood debris, and the United Fund will cover landfill fees. All the details are still being worked out. For further info, you can call the Town of Miami at 928-473-4403, 473-4403, or get a hold of Susan Guerrero. Susan's number, 928-961-1428, 961-1428. We had a real lack of poll workers in the last primary, and Gila County is looking for poll workers for the general election to be held on November 3rd. You must be a minimum of 18 years of age and a citizen of the United States, must be registered to vote, and reside in the county 29 days prior to Election Day. Must not be a candidate on the ballot or the spouse, child, or parent of a candidate on the ballot. If you'd like to be a poll worker, give Gila County Elections a call, 928-402-8709, 928-402-8709. And we do have some job opportunities with the City of Globe. In the administration department, they're looking for a utility clerk in the water office, in the public works department, a city engineer, a water maintenance worker, Globe PD. Well, they accept applications on a continuous basis for several positions. The fire department, they're in search of a firefighter EMT. Recruitment for all positions is ongoing. Applicants who are successful in the initial stages of the application process will be placed on a hiring eligibility list that will remain in effect for a minimum of 6 months. And this system allows them to be able to fill positions more quickly as they become available. To be placed on the hiring eligibility list, you must successfully complete the initial application process as outlined for the position that you are applying for. All the details can be found at globeaz.gov. That's globeaz.gov. And now we have your sheriff's release. On the Gila County Sheriff's Office call address history for Monday, August 3rd, 12:11 a.m. business check, East Ash Street, 12:33 a.m. disturbance, East Cedar Street, 12:58 a.m. an attempt to locate East Ash Street, 117 a.m. Area Patrol along West Turner Street, South Canyon Avenue, and South Adonis Avenue, all in Miami. 3:49 a.m. Business checks, West Live Oak Street. 4:47 a.m. Welfare check, South Wallaman Road Globe. 6:28 a.m. An alarm, West Baseline Spur Globe. 6:29 a.m. Forest Service incident, Forest Service Road 512 Young. 6:45 a.m. Area patrol along U.S. 60 Live Oak in Miami throughout the morning hours. 7:07 a.m. School Resource Officer, South High Street. 7:22 a.m. Citizen Assist, South 6 Shooter Canyon Road. 7:51 a.m. Criminal Damage, North Chaparral Loop Globe. 8:30 a.m. School Resource Officer, East Regis Road. 9:18 a.m. Welfare Check, North Wheatfields Road. 10:10 a.m. Agency Assist, East Bailey Street Globe, and on West Live Oak Street, Miami. 10:35 a.m. Civil 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
3: Gila County weather.
0: A chance of widely scattered showers developing Wednesday through this weekend. Globe Miami, San Carlos, Roosevelt Lake and the surrounding area looking for mostly sunny to partly cloudy, maybe some periods of cloudiness. We'll see a daytime high near 101, nighttime lows in the mid-70s. As we get into Wednesday through Friday, a 10 to 20% chance of some widely scattered showers and or thunderstorms. Some wind gusts up to 20 miles per hour. Our daytime high near 100, 101, nighttime lows in the mid-70s. for this weekend. Sunshine on Saturday with a high near 102. Light winds. Saturday night, 20% chance of some widely scattered showers and or thunderstorms. Partly cloudy with a low around 75. 20% chance of widely scattered showers on Sunday with sunshine, a high near 100. Sunday night, 30% chance of showers and or thunderstorms. Mostly cloudy with a low around 73. As we get into Monday, a 20% chance of some widely scattered showers. Sunshine with a high near 97. And some wind gusts up to 20 miles per hour. As with any rain activity, there's always the chance of flash flooding. If you encounter flowing water in a stream or wash, please turn around, don't drown. Stay safe. 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

0: Good morning. Right around 7 o'clock, I'm Big John Levitsky with you on Healers Kiss FM, KQSS 101.9. 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Just-in-Time Heating and Cooling. Their goal is to keep you cool all summer long. Their number again, 928-812-5616. We got up to 106 for the high yesterday. And this morning's low, 77. We're rolling the double sevens. That's so far. And we are expecting a mixture of sunshine to partly cloudy today. Maybe a chance for an isolated scattered shower. And then a 20% chance of widely scattered showers developing by later on tonight into tomorrow, Thursday, Friday, and possibly through the weekend with our daytime highs near 100 or 101, nighttime lows in the 70s. And we'll tell you more about that here in just minutes. You might want to pay attention to this from the USDA. The U.S. Department of Agriculture Rural Development is inviting eligible homeowners in Gila County who were impacted by the September 2025 floods and severe storms to apply for home repair assistance. Applications will be accepted on Thursday, August 6th from 11 a.m. until 2 p.m. and again from 3 p.m. until 6 p.m. at the Gila County Central Heights Complex, and that's the Health Department Conference Room at 5515 South Apache Avenue in Globe. Eligible very low-income homeowners may apply to receive financial assistance to repair your homes. 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You'll get full details regarding the application process. We have this message from Gila Community College. Students looking for an affordable, flexible path toward a bachelor's degree are encouraged to explore the Arizona General Education Curriculum Certificate at Gila Community College, with fall classes beginning August 17th. The AGEC certificate provides students with 32 to 35 credits of transferable general education coursework that satisfies lower division general education requirements at Arizona's public universities. Whether students plan to pursue a bachelor's degree immediately or are still exploring their academic goals, the AGEC certificate offers a strong educational foundation while allowing you to stay close to home and save significantly on tuition. The AGEC certificate is one of the smartest investments students can make in their future. That, according to Dr. Janice Lawhorn, president of the Gila Community College. She adds, students can complete their foundational coursework at Gila Community College in a supportive local environment before transferring to a university, often saving thousands of dollars while remaining on track toward their educational goals. The program is designed for recent high school graduates, working adults, and anyone returning to college who wants to complete transferable coursework before continuing toward a bachelor's degree. Benefits of the AGEC certificate include transfer-friendly pathway to Arizona public universities, completion of lower division general education requirements, a strong foundation in communication, mathematics, science, humanities, and social sciences, affordable tuition close to home, flexible course options available on campus and online. Students may complete coursework at Gila Community College's Globe or Payson campuses, with many classes also available through distance education. Fall semester classes begin on Monday, August 17th, and enrollment is now underway. For more information or to apply online, you can go to GilaCC.org. That's GilaCC.org. Attention, mom. If you're a brand new mom or a mom-to-be, there's a mom's support group that meets every Thursday in Globe. And that's at the St. Paul's United Methodist Church every Thursday at 10 a.m. You can bring the children, too. Now, they're located at 141 North Hill Street. Every Thursday, a weekly peer support group for moms in Globe. Now, this is an informal welcoming group providing dialogue and support, meeting weekly to discuss challenges and issues that moms face. And you can learn about resources, coping skills, and receive caring support. It's free, and moms are welcome to bring their children. There's no need to sign up in advance. Just be there on Thursday at 10 a.m. If you'd like to know more, you can get a hold of Katrina Bradford. Katrina's number is 928-812-5411. The Apache Bow Hunters, they're getting ready for their Velvet Warm-Up 3D Archery Shoot. And that will be on Saturday, August 8th, from 6 a.m. until 11 a.m. at the Apache Bow Hunters Archery Range, 7096 South Russell Road in Globe. It's $30 for adults. Kids are free. You can win a pair of Vortex binoculars and a Vortex rangefinder. Drawing raffles, there will be 50-50 drawings, long shot, and all will be announced at 11 a.m. on Saturday morning. So get ready for that 3D archery shoot from 6 a.m. until 11 a.m. at the Apache Bow Hunters Archery Range, 7096 South Russell Road in Globe. And you can phone them for further info, 928-425-6174. That's 928-425-6174.
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1: Gila County Weather.
2: A chance of widely scattered showers developing Wednesday through this weekend. Low Miami, San Carlos, Roosevelt Lake and the surrounding area looking for mostly sunny to partly cloudy, maybe some periods of cloudiness. We will see a daytime high near 101, nighttime lows in the mid-70s. As we get into Wednesday through Friday, a 10 to 20% chance of some widely scattered showers and or thunderstorms. Some wind gusts up to 20 miles per hour. Our daytime high near 101. Nighttime lows in the mid-70s. For this weekend, sunshine on Saturday with a high near 102. Light winds. Saturday night, 20% chance of some widely scattered showers and or thunderstorms. Partly cloudy with a low around 75. 20% chance of widely scattered showers on Sunday with sunshine, a high near 100. Sunday night, 30% chance of showers and or thunderstorms. Mostly cloudy with low around 73. As we get into Monday, a 20% chance of some widely scattered showers. Sunshine with a high near 97. And some wind gusts up to 20 miles per hour. As with any rain activity, there's always the chance of flash flooding. If you encounter flowing water in a stream or wash, please turn around, don't drown. Stay safe. 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

0: Good morning from Healers Kiss FM, KQSS 101.9. Big John Levinsky with you on your Tuesday, August 4th, and this Total Local News brought to you by Big O Tires. 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Stop by, say hi to Rick Anthony and the crew, and they will get you in on some big savings from Big O. And we got up to a big 106 for a high yesterday, and this morning's low, a very pleasant 77. We're looking at a mixture of sunshine to partly cloudy skies for today. Maybe an isolated scattered shower. We do have a 20% chance of widely scattered showers in our forecast from tomorrow, probably right through this weekend. Not quite as hot, too. We'll see daytime highs near 100 or 101. Nighttime lows will be in the 70s, maybe a little bit breezy at times. More on the weather coming up. The Gila County Board of Supervisors, they are going to have their regular meeting. It will be coming up at 10 a.m. They will have a public hearing regarding the Community Development Block Grant application for fiscal year 2026. And that funding will be in the amount of $187,208. Highlights of the regular agenda, info discussion, action to approve an economic development agreement between Gila County and Miami Genesis in the amount of $5,500 for the production of the Miami Fiesta 2026. Possible action to determine the price for Gila County to purchase an assessor's tax parcel that is owned by the state of Arizona, and they're looking at $72.36 for that parcel. Discussion action to approve an amendment number 2 to impound agreement with the Humane Society of Central Arizona, extending the term of that agreement through June 30th of 2027 and updating the animal care and control primary contract info. Possible action to approve an IGA with inmate bus transport between Gila County and the Miami Unified School District for emergency inmate transportation services. And that's for the period through August 3rd of 2027. A discussion to authorize the board chairman to electronically sign the Drug, Gang, and Violent Crime Control Grant Agreement. And that's between Gila County and the Sheriff's Office and the Arizona Criminal Justice Commission in the amount of $340,404 to go through June 30th of 2027. Possible action to approve the Arizona Department of Administration Fiscal Year 27 Arizona 911 Program Funding Assistance Agreement in the amount of $157,000 for the period through June 30th of 2027. Discussion action to ratify the Board of Supervisors' approval for the Sheriff's Office electronic submittal of the Fiscal Year 2027 Drug, Gang, and Violent Crimes Control Grant application to the Arizona Criminal Justice Commission in the amount of $812,674 to renew the grant funding that will be used for the salaries and benefits of the Sheriff's Office Drug, Gang, and Violent Crimes Task Force. Possible action to award a contract to Rummel Construction, Inc. for leachate evaporation pond liner services at the Russell Gulch Buckhead Mesa landfills in an amount not to exceed $400,000. A possible action to approve the submittal of the County Trial Court's Fiscal Year 2027 Field Trainer Grant application in the amount of $25,000 to the Arizona Supreme Court Administrative Office of Courts. A possible action to approve an IGA with the Arizona Department of Health Services in the amount of $204,367 to enhance the current public health emergency preparedness activities from July 1st of 2026 through June 30th of 2031. possible action to approve an IGA between Gila County Health and Community Services and the Arizona Department of Health Services through June 30th of 2031 for the amount of $495,076 to continue providing services under the Healthy People, Healthy Communities program. Possible action to approve an IGA with the Arizona Department of Health Services for the period of June 1st of 26 through May 31st of 2031 in the amount of $408,366 to provide prevention and disease management programs. And then they are expected to go into executive session to discuss some legal matters. That includes a right-of-way for Adams Lane and regarding the Pleasant Valley Veterans Retreat. That Gila County Board of Supervisors meeting coming up at 10 a.m. at the Gila County Board of Supervisors chambers at 1400 East Ash in Globe. The public is invited. And now, we have your sheriff's release. On the Gila County Sheriff's Office call address history for Monday, August 3rd, 12:11 a.m. business check, East Ash Street, 12:33 a.m. disturbance, East Cedar Street, 12:58 a.m. an attempt to locate East Ash Street, 1:17 a.m. area patrol along West Turner Street, South Canyon Avenue, and South Adonis Avenue, all in Miami, 3:49 a.m. business checks, West Live Oak Street, 4:47 a.m. welfare check, South Wallaman Road Globe, 6:28 a.m. an alarm, West Baseline Spur Globe, 6:29 a.m. Forest Service incident, Forest Service Road 512 Young, 6:45 a.m. area patrol along U.S. 60 Live Oak in Miami throughout the morning hours, 7:07 a.m. school resource officer, South High Street, 7:22 a.m. citizen assist, South 6 Shooter Canyon Road, 7:51 a.m. criminal damage, North Chaparral Loop Globe, 8:30 a.m. school resource officer, East Regis Road, 9:18 a.m. welfare check, North Wheatfields Road, 10:10 a.m. agency assist, East Bailey Street Globe, and on West Live Oak Street, Miami, 10:35 a.m. civil matter, East Monroe Street, 11:03 a.m. animal problem, East U.S. Highway 60, 11:43 a.m. field interview, Forest Service Road 448 Roosevelt, 12:56 p.m. repossession, Southeast Street, 1:06 p.m. an 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Highway 60, 3:39 p.m. agency assist, East Monroe Street, 4:26 p.m. a domestic, West Andreas Circle Globe, 4:32 p.m. an attempt to locate milepost 216, State Route 188, 4:35 p.m. accident, no injuries, North Broad Street, 4:50 p.m. harassment, East Cedar Street, 5:10 p.m. a domestic, West Rice Street, Miami, 5:52 p.m. an assault, East Regis Road, Claypool, 6:09 p.m. animal problem, East Yuma Trail, 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Hill Street, 9:20 p.m. area patrol, North Plaza Circle, Miami, and North Arizona Highway 288, Roosevelt, 9:54 p.m. private property accident, South Jess Hayes Road, 10:09 p.m. private property accident, East South Street, 10:19 p.m. area patrol, North Miami Avenue, Miami. 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
1: The monsoon season is coming. 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
3: Gila County Weather.
0: A chance of widely scattered showers developing Wednesday through this weekend. Low Miami, San Carlos, Roosevelt Lake and the surrounding area looking for mostly sunny to partly cloudy, maybe some periods of cloudiness. We'll see a daytime high near 101, nighttime lows in the mid-70s. As we get into Wednesday through Friday, a 10 to 20% chance of some widely scattered showers and or thunderstorms. Some wind gusts up to 20 miles per hour. Daytime high near 101. Nighttime lows in the mid-70s. For this weekend, sunshine on Saturday with a high near 102. Light winds. Saturday night, 20% chance of some widely scattered showers and or thunderstorms. Partly cloudy with a low around 75. 20% chance of widely scattered showers on Sunday with sunshine, a high near 100. Sunday night, 30% chance of showers and or thunderstorms, mostly cloudy with low around 73. As we get into Monday, a 20% chance of some widely scattered showers, sunshine with a high near 97 and some wind gusts up to 20 miles per hour. As with any rain activity, there's always the chance of flash flooding. If you encounter flowing water in a stream or wash, please turn around, don't drown. Stay safe. 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

0: Good morning. Right around 8 o'clock, I'm Big John Levinsky with you on Healers Kiss FM, KQSS 101.9. 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Give Cammie a call for a quote, 928-425-4444. 928-425-4444. Like a good neighbor, State Farm is there. And we are here. We're down to 77 lucky degrees this morning. It was a hot one yesterday. We got up to 106 for the high. Not quite as hot today. We're looking at maybe 100 or 101 for a daytime high. And tonight's low will be in the 70s. We might see an isolated scattered shower. However, 20% chance of some widely scattered showers from Wednesday through this coming weekend, with daytime highs near 101 and nighttime lows in the 70s. And more on that in just minutes. For those of you who travel between Miami and Superior, the highway will only be closed one day this week, and that will be on Thursday, August the 6th, from 9 a.m. until 2 p.m. The Culper Valley Center for the Arts, they're on their new summer schedule, Thursday, Friday, Saturday, Sunday, and Monday from 10 a.m. until 4 p.m. They're closed on Tuesday and Wednesday. However, the Copper City's community players conducting auditions today, Tuesday, August 4th, at 6:30 p.m. They are seeking actors, singers, dancers, musicians. Join your friends. Whether you're a seasoned performer or stepping on the stage for the first time, or interested in being part of the crew, they invite you to audition for this year's upcoming Copper City's Community Players Theater Performances. Get a hold of Janelle at 928-425-8111. That's 928-425-8111. And the auditions will be held on the third floor theater. Take the elevator at the Copa Valley Center for the Arts. And that is happening this evening at 6:30. The Bullion Plaza Cultural Center and Museum, they are taking a summer break. And their doors will be opening again at 10 a.m. on Wednesday, September 2nd. You will still be able to rent a meeting room. And you can do that by calling 928-200-9411. 928-200-9411. We have this message from the town of Miami. The Miami Town Council approved resolution number 1326, granting a franchise with APS, and resolution number 1327, granting a franchise with Arizona Water Company, and submitting the proposed franchise agreements to the voters of the town of Miami at the general election to be held on November 3rd. Copies of both resolutions are available at Miami Town Hall, 500 West Sullivan Street. Upon request, you may receive one of those. The town of Miami is also requesting arguments for or against the franchise agreements from the citizens of Miami for inclusion in their publicity pamphlet regarding these ballot measures. And statements may be sent to Norris at MiamiAZ.gov. That's N-O-R-R-I-S at MiamiAZ.gov, or mailed or delivered to Miami Town Hall, 500 West Sullivan Street, Miami. Submissions must be received no later than 5 p.m. tomorrow, August 5th, 2026. Here's a message for anyone seeking their high school diploma. If you were not able to get your high school diploma for any reason, or if you dropped out from high school before graduating, the Healy County Education Service Agency is here to help you achieve your dream of being a high school graduate. And it's free. The Healy County Adult Education Program is accepting new registrants. And for details, you can phone 928-402-8783. 928-402-8783. The month of September, not too far away, and it's Gila County Fair time again. The Gila County Fair Homemaking Department is inviting everyone to enter their handmade projects this year with the new Danish judging system. Each entry is judged on its own merits, not against other entries. Plus, there are fewer classes, making it easier to enter. If you're not sure where your project belongs, bring your item, a photograph, or a description to the in-person entry event, which will be held at the Globe Miami Chamber of Commerce Conference Room on August 19th from noon until 7 p.m. Don't forget to stop by the exhibit hall during the fair to purchase tickets for the Copper Country Quilters Quilt Raffle. The winning ticket will be drawn on Saturday, September 12th. Everybody's getting ready and prepared for the Gila County Fair. The City of Globe is urging residents to sign up for emergency air medical care before the current local agreement expires. Emergency air care agreement with PHI Cares will end in August, and residents will have the opportunity to protect your families with emergency air cover nationwide at a special discounted rate for the next 12 months. Current City of Globe Air Medical Agreement expires on August of 2026 due to flood relief allocations. Residents can continue the life-saving emergency air coverage and protect your families with nationwide coverage for the next 12 months by signing up for a discounted household annual membership of just $30. The time to enroll is extremely time-sensitive due to the significant financial impact of last September's flooding, which caused more than $95 million in damage across the community. The city is temporarily pausing renewal of the municipal membership program while recovery efforts continue and budget priorities are being addressed. However, residents who wish to maintain coverage may renew directly with PHI for $30 for the upcoming year for the entire household if completed by August. Residents are encouraged to enroll before the municipal membership expires on August 12th to avoid any lapse in coverage. To enroll in the household membership, residents can contact Carrie Brookshire, PHI Senior Membership Manager, at 480-841-5837. That's 480-841-5837. Or you can visit phicares.com. All that info is available at globeaz.gov.
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4: Gila County weather.
0: A chance of widely scattered showers developing Wednesday through this weekend. Globe Miami, San Carlos, Roosevelt Lake and the surrounding area looking for mostly sunny to partly cloudy, maybe some periods of cloudiness. We will see a daytime high near 101, nighttime lows in the mid-70s. As we get into Wednesday through Friday, a 10 to 20% chance of some widely

100 Sunday night. 30% chance of showers and or thunderstorms. Mostly cloudy with low around 73. As we get into Monday, a 20% chance of some widely scattered showers. Sunshine with a high near 97 and some wind gusts up to 20 miles per hour. As with any rain activity, there's always the chance of flash flooding. If you encounter flowing water in a stream or wash, please turn around, don't drown. Stay safe. 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

0: 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Looking for a great nursing job or need the best in nursing and rehab care? Look no further than Haven, and that is Haven of Globe. If you're in the healthcare field, you just might want to check out the career-making opportunities that are waiting for you right now at Haven of Globe. Really a fine place to spend your career. We're down to 77 for a low this morning. Yesterday, it was a scorcher. 106 was the high, and it's not quite as hot today. We are headed for a high probably near 101, 100 or 101. Tonight's low will be in the 70s, maybe an isolated scattered shower in our forecast. A better chance of scattered showers developing tomorrow through the weekend, 20 to 30% chance as we get into Wednesday through Saturday. And we'll tell you more about that here in just minutes. The American Red Cross is getting ready for their blood drive at the Globe Miami Elks Lodge, 1910 East Maple Street. 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If you need help removing post-flood small debris, Team Rubicon, Tiffany Construction, and the United Fund are assisting eligible private properties. Team Rubicon is organizing potential volunteer teams to help with debris removal from private properties. Tiffany Construction has stepped up by donating their labor and equipment to collect and transport post-flood debris, and the United Fund will cover landfill fees. All the details are still being worked out. For further info, you can call the Town of Miami at 928-473-4403, 473-4403, or get a hold of Susan Guerrero. Susan's number, 928-961-1428, 961-1428. We had a real lack of poll workers in the last primary, and Gila County is looking for poll workers for the general election to be held on November 3rd. You must be a minimum of 18 years of age and a citizen of the United States, must be registered to vote, and reside in the county 29 days prior to election day. Must not be a candidate on the ballot or the spouse, child, or parent of a candidate on the ballot. If you'd like to be a poll worker, give Gila County Elections a call, 928-402-8709, 928-402-8709. And we do have some job opportunities with the City of Globe. In the administration department, they're looking for a utility clerk in the water office, in the public works department, a city engineer, a water maintenance worker, Globe PD. Well, they accept applications on a continuous basis for several positions. The fire department, they're in search of a firefighter EMT. Recruitment for all positions is ongoing. Applicants who are successful in the initial stages of the application process will be placed on a hiring eligibility list that will remain in effect for a minimum of 6 months. And this system allows them to be able to fill positions more quickly as they become available. To be placed on the hiring eligibility list, you must successfully complete the initial application process as outlined for the position that you are applying for. All the details can be found at globeaz.gov. That's globeaz.gov. And now, we have your sheriff's release. On the Healy County Sheriff's Office call address history for Monday, August 3rd, 12:11 a.m. business check, East Ash Street, 12:33 a.m. disturbance, East Cedar Street, 12:58 a.m. an attempt to locate East Ash Street, 1:17 a.m. area patrol along West Turner Street, South Canyon Avenue, and South Adonis Avenue, all in Miami, 3:49 a.m. business checks, West Live Oak Street, 4:47 a.m. welfare check, South Wallaman Road Globe, 6:28 a.m. an alarm, West Baseline Spur Globe, 6:29 a.m. Forest Service incident, Forest Service Road 512 Young, 6:45 a.m. area patrol along U.S. 60 Live Oak in Miami throughout the morning hours, 7:07 a.m. school resource officer, South High Street, 7:22 a.m. citizen assist, South 6 Shooter Canyon Road, 7:51 a.m. criminal damage, North Chaparral Loop Globe, 8:30 a.m. school resource officer, East Regis Road, 9:18 a.m. welfare check, North Wheatfields Road, 10:10 a.m. agency assist, East Bailey Street Globe, and on West Live Oak Street, Miami, 10:35 a.m. civil matter, East Monroe Street, 11:03 a.m. animal problem, East U.S. Highway 60, 11:43 a.m. field interview, Forest Service Road 448 Roosevelt, 12:56 p.m. repossession, Southeast Street, 1:06 p.m. an attempt to locate East Ash Street, 1:10 p.m. 911 East Bailey Street, 1:49 p.m. probation check, South El Camino Claypool, 2:09 p.m. agency assist, South El Camino, 3:34 p.m. business check, East U.S. Highway 60, 3:39 p.m. agency assist, East Monroe Street, 4:26 p.m. a domestic, West Andreas Circle Globe, 4:32 p.m. an attempt to locate milepost 216, State Route 188, 4:35 p.m. accident, no injuries, North Broad Street, 4:50 p.m. harassment, East Cedar Street, 5:10 p.m. a domestic, West Rice Street, Miami, 5:52 p.m. an assault, East Regis Road, Claypool, 6:09 p.m. animal problem, East Yuma Trail, 6:13 p.m. citizen assist, North Pine Street, 6:25 p.m. information gathered, East South Street, 6:49 p.m. agency assist, East South Street, 7:30 p.m. disturbance, South Pinal View Drive Globe, 7:39 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Hill Street, 9:20 p.m. area patrol, North Plaza Circle, Miami, and North Arizona Highway 288, Roosevelt, 9:54 p.m. private property accident, South Jess Hayes Road, 10:09 p.m. private property accident, East South Street, 10:19 p.m. area patrol, North Miami Avenue, Miami. So that is what we know, and now you know from Gila's Kiss FM, KQSS 101.9. In obituaries and our condolences go out to all the family and friends that have been affected by these losses. Jonah Allen Corkish passed away on July 28th in Tucson at the age of 50. Services to honor and celebrate Jonah's life will be held today, August 4th, in Globe, viewing at Lamont Mortuary at 328 South Hill Street from 1 p.m. until 2 p.m. The funeral service at that same location at 2 p.m. Burial will take place at Globe Cemetery on Hackney Avenue at 3 p.m. Emily Ruth Plunkett, 82, of Globe, passed away on July 19th. Funeral services and visitation on Saturday, August 8th, at Lamont Mortuary of Globe. 2 p.m., the visitation and funeral service at 3 p.m. Burial will be at Globe Cemetery. Timothy Wayne Wheeler passed away on Thursday, July 23rd. He was 75, and services will be held on August 15th at 10:30 a.m. at the First Presbyterian Church, 319 South Hill Street in Globe. A Celebration of Life luncheon will be held at DJ's Companies, 2301 North Highway 188 in Globe. Mary Susan Holliday passed away on July 27th, and no services will be held.
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2: Gila County Weather.
0: A chance of widely scattered showers developing Wednesday through this weekend. Low Miami, San Carlos, Roosevelt Lake and the surrounding area looking for mostly sunny to partly cloudy, maybe some periods of cloudiness. We will see a daytime high near 101, nighttime lows in the mid-70s. As we get into Wednesday through Friday, a 10 to 20% chance of some widely scattered showers and or thunderstorms. Some wind gusts up to 20 miles per hour. Daytime high near 101, nighttime lows in the mid-70s. For this weekend, sunshine on Saturday with a high near 102, light winds. Saturday night, 20% chance of some widely scattered showers and or thunderstorms. Partly cloudy with a low around 75. 20% chance of widely scattered showers on Sunday with sunshine, a high near 100. Sunday night, 30% chance of showers and or thunderstorms. Mostly cloudy with low around 73. As we get into Monday, a 20% chance of some widely scattered showers. Sunshine with a high near 97 and some wind gusts up to 20 miles per hour. As with any rain activity, there's always the chance of flash flooding. If you encounter flowing water in a stream or wash, please turn around, don't drown. Stay safe. 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

Good morning, right around 9 o'clock. I'm John Lubinsky with you on Healers Kiss FM, KQSS 101.9. It is Tuesday. This is August 4th, 2026. It was a hot one yesterday. We got up to 106. Not quite as hot today. We're headed for a high of 100 or 101. And it looks like we will see a slight chance for some widely scattered showers developing. An isolated scattered shower possible today. Anywhere from a 20 to 30% chance of some widely scattered showers Wednesday through this coming weekend. And we'll tell you more about that here in just minutes. CASA of Gila County, they're looking for you. That's court-appointed special advocates. As a court-appointed special advocate for children, you play a vital role in prioritizing the safety and well-being of the child while they're in foster care. It's important to note that volunteers do not handle placements, supervise parenting time, or make decisions for the family. Instead, the CASA assigned to a child is dedicated to gathering essential info about the child's needs and circumstances and providing that information to the judge who oversees the case. Every child in foster care would greatly benefit from having a CASA advocate in their corner, but they need your support. So apply today. CASA of Gila County. And you can do that by stopping in at the Gila County Juvenile Court, 1400 East Ash Street in Globe. Their number is 928-402-4427. That's 928-402-4427. Or you can go online to CASA of Gila County, and you'll get full details there. That number again, 928-402-4427. Over at the Globe Public Library today, you have your chair aerobics at 12 noon. Get your heart pumping without the fear of losing your balance or falling. And then there's chair yoga at 1 o'clock. Rachel Hansen leading you through 1 hour of yoga from a seated position. And what else is going on? Oh, over at the Globe Active Adult Center, today is Tuesday. They're doing your stretch of flex right now as we speak. 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You can phone them at 928-425-9030. And over at the Alicia Garcia Miami Senior Center, it's Loteria Day today. Right now, they're doing their dance class, and they hope to see you soon at the Miami Senior Center, 506 West Live Oak. They're open Monday through Friday, 6 a.m. until 2 p.m. Their number, 928-473-4190. Not much going on musically today as far as birthdays or celebrity birthdays, so we'll just leave you with a slice of American Pie as we get you back to the monster hits on Gila's Kiss FM, KQSS 101.9.

A chance of widely scattered showers developing Wednesday through this weekend. Low Miami, San Carlos, Roosevelt Lake and the surrounding area looking for mostly sunny to partly cloudy, maybe some periods of cloudiness. We will see a daytime high near 101, nighttime lows in the mid-70s. As we get into Wednesday through Friday, a 10 to 20% chance of some widely scattered showers and or thunderstorms. Some wind gusts up to 20 miles per hour. Our daytime high near 101, nighttime lows in the mid-70s. For this weekend, sunshine on Saturday with a high near 102. Light winds. Saturday night, 20% chance of some widely scattered showers and or thunderstorms. Partly cloudy with a low around 75. 20% chance of widely scattered showers on Sunday with sunshine, a high near 100. Sunday night, 30% chance of showers and or thunderstorms. Mostly cloudy with a low around 73. As we get into Monday, a 20% chance of some widely scattered showers. Sunshine with a high near 97. And some wind gusts up to 20 miles per hour. As with any rain activity, there's always the chance of flash flooding. If you encounter flowing water in a stream or wash, please turn around, don't drown. Stay safe. 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

Lord, she was hotter than a $2 pistol. She was the fastest thing around. Long and lean, every young man's dream. She turned every head in town. She was built

0: A chance of widely scattered showers developing Wednesday through this weekend. Low Miami, San Carlos, Roosevelt Lake and the surrounding area looking for mostly sunny to partly cloudy. Maybe some periods of cloudiness. We will see a daytime high near 101, nighttime lows in the mid-70s. As we get into Wednesday through Friday, a 10 to 20% chance of some widely scattered showers and or thunderstorms. Some wind gusts up to 20 miles per hour. Our daytime high near 101, nighttime lows in the mid-70s. For this weekend, sunshine on Saturday with a high near 102, light winds. Saturday night, 20% chance of some widely scattered showers and or thunderstorms. Partly cloudy with a low around 75. 20% chance of widely scattered showers on Sunday with sunshine, a high near 100. Sunday night, 30% chance of showers and or thunderstorms. Mostly cloudy with a low around 73. As we get into Monday, a 20% chance of some widely scattered showers. Sunshine with a high near 97. And some wind gusts up to 20 miles per hour. As with any rain activity, there's always the chance of flash flooding. If you encounter flowing water in a stream or wash, please turn around, don't drown. 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

0: A chance of widely scattered showers developing Wednesday through this weekend. Low Miami, San Carlos, Roosevelt Lake and the surrounding area looking for mostly sunny to partly cloudy. Maybe some periods of cloudiness. We'll see a daytime high near 101, nighttime lows in the mid-70s. As we get into Wednesday through Friday, a 10 to 20% chance of some widely scattered showers and or thunderstorms. Some wind gusts up to 20 miles per hour. Our daytime high near 101, nighttime lows in the mid-70s. For this weekend, sunshine on Saturday with a high near 102. Light winds. Saturday night, 20% chance of some widely scattered showers and or thunderstorms. Partly cloudy with a low around 75. 20% chance of widely scattered showers on Sunday with sunshine, a high near 100. Sunday night, 30% chance of showers and or thunderstorms. Mostly cloudy with a low around 73. As we get into Monday, a 20% chance of some widely scattered showers. Sunshine with a high near 97 and some wind gusts up to 20 miles per hour. As with any rain activity, there's always the chance of flash flooding. If you encounter flowing water in a stream or wash, please turn around, don't drown. Stay safe. 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
2: A chance of widely scattered showers developing Wednesday through this weekend. Low Miami, San Carlos, Roosevelt Lake, and the surrounding area looking for mostly sunny to partly cloudy, maybe some periods of cloudiness. We will see a daytime high near 101, nighttime lows in the mid-70s. As we get into Wednesday through Friday, a 10 to 20% chance of some widely scattered showers and or thunderstorms, some wind gusts up to 20 miles per hour. Our daytime high near 101, nighttime lows in the mid-70s. For this weekend, sunshine on Saturday with a high near 102, light winds. Saturday night, 20% chance of some widely scattered showers and or thunderstorms. Partly cloudy with a low around 75. 20% chance of widely scattered showers on Sunday with sunshine, a high near 100. Sunday night, 30% chance of showers and or thunderstorms. Mostly cloudy with a low around 73. As we get into Monday, a 20% chance of some widely scattered showers. Sunshine with a high near 97. And some wind gusts up to 20 miles per hour. As with any rain activity, there's always the chance of flash flooding. If you encounter flowing water in a stream or wash, please turn around, don't drown. Stay safe. 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

0: 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Feeling lucky? Our Ladies Parish Hall on West Sullivan Street in Miami has bingo the first and third Tuesday of every month at 6 p.m. Doors open at 5. And there's a no-host snack bar to satisfy your hunger. 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

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Hey, Jill, where's that barbecue grill? 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

guess I better go turn on Dr. Phil.

0: A chance of widely scattered showers developing Wednesday through this weekend. Low Miami, San Carlos, Roosevelt Lake and the surrounding area looking for mostly sunny to partly cloudy, maybe some periods of cloudiness. We'll see a daytime high near 101, nighttime lows in the mid-70s. As we get into Wednesday through Friday, a 10 to 20% chance of some widely scattered showers and or thunderstorms. Some wind gusts up to 20 miles per hour. Our daytime high near 101, nighttime lows in the mid-70s. For this weekend, sunshine on Saturday with a high near 102. Light winds. Saturday night, 20% chance of some widely scattered showers and or thunderstorms. Partly cloudy with a low around 75. 20% chance of widely scattered showers on Sunday with sunshine, a high near 100. Sunday night, 30% chance of showers and or thunderstorms. Mostly cloudy with a low around 73. As we get into Monday, a 20% chance of some widely scattered showers. Sunshine with a high near 97. And some wind gusts up to 20 miles per hour. As with any rain activity, there's always the chance of flash flooding. If you encounter flowing water in a stream or wash, please turn around, don't drown. Stay safe. 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
2: Gila County Weather.
3: A chance of widely scattered showers developing Wednesday through this weekend. Low Miami, San Carlos, Roosevelt Lake, and the surrounding area looking for mostly sunny to partly cloudy, maybe some periods of cloudiness. We will see a daytime high near 101, nighttime lows in the mid-70s. As we get into Wednesday through Friday, a 10 to 20% chance of some widely scattered showers and or thunderstorms. Some wind gusts up to 20 miles per hour. Our daytime high near 101. Nighttime lows in the mid-70s. For this weekend, sunshine on Saturday with a high near 102. Light winds. Saturday night, 20% chance of some widely scattered showers and or thunderstorms. Partly cloudy with a low around 75. 20% chance of widely scattered showers on Sunday with sunshine, a high near 100. Sunday night, 30% chance of showers and or thunderstorms. Mostly cloudy with a low around 73. As we get into Monday, a 20% chance of some widely scattered showers. Sunshine with a high near 97. And some wind gusts up to 20 miles per hour. As with any rain activity, there's always the chance of flash flooding. If you encounter flowing water in a stream or wash, please turn around, don't drown. 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

0: 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Looking for a great nursing job or need the best in nursing and rehab care? Look no further than Haven, and that is Haven of Globe. If you're in the healthcare field, you just might want to check out the career-making opportunities that are waiting for you right now at Haven of Globe. Really a fine place to spend your career. We got down to 77 for a low this morning, and what a difference a day makes. We're up to 98 for a high today. Yesterday at this time, we were at 106. My goodness. So definitely not as hot. And we are looking forward to daytime highs anywhere from 100 to 101. Probably right through this coming weekend with a slight chance of some widely scattered showers. And more on that in just minutes. You might want to pay attention to this from the USDA. The U.S. Department of Agriculture Rural Development is inviting eligible homeowners in Gila County who were impacted by the September 2025 floods and severe storms to apply for home repair assistance. Applications will be accepted on Thursday, August 6th from 11 a.m. until 2 p.m. and again from 3 p.m. until 6 p.m. at the Gila County Central Heights Complex, and that's the Health Department Conference Room at 5515 South Apache Avenue in Globe. Eligible very low-income homeowners may apply to receive financial assistance to repair your homes. Funding may be available for essential repairs, roofing, HVAC systems, flooring, kitchens, bathrooms, septic systems, and more. 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To qualify, applicants must own and occupy the home, plus meet income eligibility requirements. Annual household income must not exceed $42,000 for Gila County households. Submission of an application does not guarantee eligibility or funding approval. 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You'll get full details regarding the application process. We have this message from Gila Community College. Students looking for an affordable, flexible path toward a bachelor's degree are encouraged to explore the Arizona General Education Curriculum Certificate at Gila Community College, with fall classes beginning August 17th. The AGEC certificate provides students with 32 to 35 credits of transferable general education coursework that satisfies lower division general education requirements at Arizona's public universities. Whether students plan to pursue a bachelor's degree immediately or are still exploring their academic goals, the AGEC certificate offers a strong educational foundation while allowing you to stay close to home and save significantly on tuition. The AGEC certificate is one of the smartest investments students can make in their future. That, according to Dr. Janice Lawhorn, president of the Gila Community College, she adds, students can complete their foundational coursework at Gila Community College in a supportive, local environment before transferring to a university, often saving thousands of dollars while remaining on track toward their educational goals. The program is designed for recent high school graduates, working adults, and anyone returning to college who wants to complete transferable coursework before continuing toward a bachelor's degree. Benefits of the AGEC certificate include transfer-friendly pathway to Arizona public universities, completion of lower division general education requirements, a strong foundation in communication, mathematics, science, humanities, and social sciences, affordable tuition close to home, flexible course options available on campus and online. Students may complete coursework at Gila Community College's Globe or Payson campuses, with many classes also available through distance education. Fall semester classes begin on Monday, August 17th, and enrollment is now underway. For more information or to apply online, you can go to GilaCC.org. That's GilaCC.org. Attention, mom. If you're a brand new mom or a mom-to-be, there's a mom's support group that meets every Thursday in Globe. And that's at the St. Paul's United Methodist Church every Thursday at 10 a.m. You can bring the children, too. Now, they're located at 141 North Hill Street. Every Thursday, a weekly peer support group for moms in Globe. Now, this is an informal welcoming group providing dialogue and support, meeting weekly to discuss challenges and issues that moms face. And you can learn about resources, coping skills, and receive caring support. It's free, and moms are welcome to bring their children. There's no need to sign up in advance. Just be there on Thursday at 10 a.m. If you'd like to know more, you can get a hold of Katrina Bradford. Katrina's number is 928-812-5411. The Apache Bow Hunters, they're getting ready for their Velvet Warm-Up 3D Archery Shoot. And that will be on Saturday, August 8th, from 6 a.m. until 11 a.m. at the Apache Bow Hunters Archery Range, 7096 South Russell Road in Globe. It's $30 for adults. Kids are free. You can win a pair of Vortex binoculars and a Vortex rangefinder. Drawing raffles, there will be 50-50 drawings, long shot. And all will be announced at 11 a.m. on Saturday morning. So get ready for that 3D archery shoot from 6 a.m. until 11 a.m. at the Apache Bow Hunters Archery Range, 7096 South Russell Road in Globe. And you can phone them for further info, 928-425-6174. That's 928-425-6174.
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2: Gila County Weather.
0: A chance of widely scattered showers developing Wednesday through this weekend. Low Miami, San Carlos, Roosevelt Lake, and the surrounding area looking for mostly sunny to partly cloudy. Maybe some periods of cloudiness. We will see a daytime high near 101, nighttime lows in the mid-70s. As we get into Wednesday through Friday, a 10 to 20% chance of some widely scattered showers and or thunderstorms. Some wind gusts up to 20 miles per hour. Our daytime high near 101, nighttime lows in the mid-70s. For this weekend, sunshine on Saturday with a high near 102, light winds. Saturday night, 20% chance of some widely scattered showers and or thunderstorms. Partly cloudy with a low around 75. 20% chance of widely scattered showers on Sunday with sunshine, a high near 100. Sunday night, 30% chance of showers and or thunderstorms. Mostly cloudy, low around 73. As we get into Monday, a 20% chance of some widely scattered showers. Sunshine with a high near 97 and some wind gusts up to 20 miles per hour. As with any rain activity, there's always the chance of flash flooding. If you encounter flowing water in a stream or wash, please turn around, don't drown. 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

0: Good afternoon, right around 4 o'clock. I'm Big John Levitsky with you on Gila's KISS FM, KQSS 101.9. 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You'll definitely be satisfied with the service you receive from Highway 60 Motors. 98 the high so far today. Much better than yesterday. Yesterday at this time, we were at 106. We do have some isolated scattered showers in our forecast. A 20% chance of rain throughout probably most of this week going into this weekend. Our daytime highs will be near 100, maybe 101 or 102, but not as hot as it's been. And so we're definitely looking forward to that and probably looking forward to the relief of some scattered shower activity. More on that coming up. The American Red Cross is getting ready for their blood drive at the Globe Miami Elks Lodge, 1910 East Maple Street. That is coming up on Friday, August 7th, from 10 a.m. until 3 p.m. You can call to make your appointment at 1-800-RED-CROSS, 1-800-733-2767, or go online to redcrossblood.org. 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If you need help removing post-flood small debris, Team Rubicon, Tiffany Construction, and the United Fund are assisting eligible private properties. Team Rubicon is organizing potential volunteer teams to help with debris removal from private properties. Tiffany Construction has stepped up by donating their labor and equipment to collect and transport post-flood debris, and the United Fund will cover landfill fees. All the details are still being worked out. For further info, you can call the Town of Miami at 928-473-4403, 473-4403, or get a hold of Susan Guerrero. Susan's number, 928-961-1428, 961-1428. We had a real lack of poll workers in the last primary, and Gila County is looking for poll workers for the general election to be held on November 3rd. You must be a minimum of 18 years of age and a citizen of the United States, must be registered to vote, and reside in the county 29 days prior to election day. Must not be a candidate on the ballot or the spouse, child, or parent of a candidate on the ballot. If you'd like to be a poll worker, give Gila County Elections a call, 928-402-8709, 928-402-8709. And we do have some job opportunities with the City of Globe. In the administration department, they're looking for a utility clerk in the water office, in the public works department, a city engineer, a water maintenance worker. Globe PD, well, they accept applications on a continuous basis for several positions. The fire department, they're in search of a firefighter EMT. Recruitment for all positions is ongoing. Applicants who are successful in the initial stages of the application process will be placed on a hiring eligibility list that will remain in effect for a minimum of 6 months. And this system allows them to be able to fill positions more quickly as they become available. To be placed on the hiring eligibility list, you must successfully complete the initial application process as outlined for the position that you are applying for. All the details can be found at globeaz.gov. That's globeaz.gov. And now, we have your sheriff's release. On the Healy County Sheriff's Office call address history for Monday, August 3rd, 12:11 a.m. business check, East Ash Street, 12:33 a.m. disturbance, East Cedar Street, 12:58 a.m. an attempt to locate East Ash Street, 1:17 a.m. area patrol along West Turner Street, South Canyon Avenue, and South Adonis Avenue, all in Miami, 3:49 a.m. business checks, West Live Oak Street, 4:47 a.m. welfare check, South Wallaman Road Globe, 6:28 a.m. an alarm, West Baseline Spur Globe, 6:29 a.m. Forest Service incident, Forest Service Road 512 Young, 6:45 a.m. area patrol along U.S. 60 Live Oak in Miami throughout the morning hours. 7:07 a.m. school resource officer, South High Street. 7:22 a.m. citizen assist, South 6 Shooter Canyon Road. 7:51 a.m. criminal damage, North Chaparral Loop Globe. 8:30 a.m. school resource officer, East Regis Road. 9:18 a.m. welfare check, North Wheatfields Road. 10:10 a.m. agency assist, East Bailey Street Globe, and on West Live Oak Street, Miami. 10:35 a.m. civil matter, East Monroe Street. 11:03 a.m. animal problem, East U.S. Highway 60. 11:43 a.m. field interview, Forest Service Road 448 Roosevelt. 12:56 p.m. repossession, Southeast Street. 1:06 p.m. an attempt to locate East Ash Street. 1:10 p.m. 911 East Bailey Street. 1:49 p.m. probation check, South El Camino Claypool. 2:09 p.m. agency assist, South El Camino. 3:34 p.m. business check, East U.S. Highway 60. 3:39 p.m. agency assist, East Monroe Street. 4:26 p.m., a domestic, West Andreas Circle Globe. 4:32 p.m., an attempt to locate milepost 216, State Route 188. 4:35 p.m., accident, no injuries, North Broad Street. 4:50 p.m., harassment, East Cedar Street. 5:10 p.m., a domestic, West Rice Street, Miami. 5:52 p.m., an assault, East Regis Road, Claypool. 6:09 p.m., animal problem, East Yuma Trail. 6:13 p.m., citizen assist, North Pine Street. 6:25 p.m., information gathered, East South Street. 6:49 p.m., agency assist, East South Street. 7:30 p.m., disturbance, South Pinal View Drive Globe. 7:39 p.m., domestic, South Orient Drive Globe. 8:01 p.m., threatening, East Bailey Street. 8:03 p.m., motorist assist, East Ash Street. 8:48 p.m., theft, East U.S. Highway 60. 9:03 p.m., unwanted person, South Hill Street. 9:20 p.m., area patrol, North Plaza Circle, Miami, and North Arizona Highway 288, Roosevelt. 9:54 p.m., private property accident, South Jesse's Road. 10:09 p.m., private property accident, East South Street. 10:19 p.m., area patrol, North Miami Avenue, Miami. 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
2: Gila County Weather.
0: A chance of widely scattered showers developing Wednesday through this weekend. Low Miami, San Carlos, Roosevelt Lake, and the surrounding area looking for mostly sunny to partly cloudy, maybe some periods of cloudiness. We'll see a daytime high near 101. Nighttime lows in the mid-70s. As we get into Wednesday through Friday, a 10 to 20% chance of some widely scattered showers and or thunderstorms. Some wind gusts up to 20 miles per hour. Our daytime high near 100-101. Nighttime lows in the mid-70s. For this weekend, sunshine on Saturday with a high near 102. Light winds. Saturday night, 20% chance of some widely scattered showers and or thunderstorms. Partly cloudy with a low around 75. 20% chance of widely scattered showers on Sunday with sunshine, a high near 100. Sunday night, 30% chance of showers and or thunderstorms. Mostly cloudy, low around 73. As we get into Monday, a 20% chance of some widely scattered showers. Sunshine with a high near 97 and some wind gusts up to 20 miles per hour. As with any rain activity, there's always the chance of flash flooding. If you encounter flowing water in a stream or wash, please turn around, don't drown. Stay safe. 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

0: Hello there, Big John Levinsky with you on HeLa's Kiss FM, KQSS 101.9, and this Total Local News brought to you by Just In Time Heating and Cooling. Prevent the summer disaster. Make sure your air conditioner is tuned up. And Just In Time can do that for you. 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That's 928-812-5616. The goal of Just In Time Heating and Cooling is to keep you cool all summer long. Their number again, 928-812-5616. And we're up to 98 for a high so far today. That was after a morning low of 77. And we are looking at maybe a slight chance of an isolated scattered shower in our forecast. Anywhere from a 20 to 30% chance of some widely scattered showers right through this coming weekend. And not as hot. Our daytime high either near 100 or 101 or 102. Nighttime lows will be in the 70s. And more on that in just minutes. For those of you who travel between Miami and Superior, the highway will only be closed one day this week, and that will be on Thursday, August the 6th, from 9 a.m. until 2 p.m. The Cobra Valley Center for the Arts, they're on their new summer schedule, Thursday, Friday, Saturday, Sunday, and Monday from 10 a.m. until 4 p.m. They're closed on Tuesday and Wednesday. However, the Copper City's community players conducting auditions today, Tuesday, August 4th, at 6:30 p.m. They are seeking actors, singers, dancers, musicians. Join your friends. Whether you're a seasoned performer or stepping on the stage for the first time, or interested in being part of the crew, they invite you to audition for this year's upcoming Copper City's Community Players Theater Performances. Get a hold of Janelle at 928-425-8111. That's 928-425-8111. And the auditions will be held on the third floor theater. Take the elevator at the Cobra Valley Center for the Arts, and that is happening this evening at 6:30. The Bullion Plaza Cultural Center and Museum, they are taking a summer break, and their doors will be opening again at 10 a.m. on Wednesday, September 2nd. You will still be able to rent a meeting room, and you can do that by calling 928-200-9411. 928-200-9411. We have this message from the town of Miami. The Miami Town Council approved resolution number 1326, granting a franchise with APS, and resolution number 1327, granting a franchise with Arizona Water Company, and submitting the proposed franchise agreements to the voters of the town of Miami at the general election to be held on November 3rd. Copies of both resolutions are available at Miami Town Hall, 500 West Sullivan Street. Upon request, you may receive one of those. The town of Miami is also requesting arguments for or against the franchise agreements from the citizens of Miami for inclusion in their publicity pamphlet regarding these ballot measures. And statements may be sent to Norris at MiamiAZ.gov. That's N-O-R-R-I-S at MiamiAZ.gov, or mailed or delivered to Miami Town Hall, 500 West Sullivan Street, Miami. Submissions must be received no later than 5 p.m. tomorrow, August 5th, 2026. Here's a message for anyone seeking their high school diploma. If you were not able to get your high school diploma for any reason, or if you dropped out from high school before graduating, the Healy County Education Service Agency is here to help you achieve your dream of being a high school graduate. And it's free. The Healy County Adult Education Program is accepting new registrants. And for details, you can phone 928-402-8783. 928-402-8783. The month of September, not too far away, and it's Gila County Fair time again. The Gila County Fair Homemaking Department is inviting everyone to enter their handmade projects this year with the new Danish judging system. Each entry is judged on its own merits, not against other entries. Plus, there are fewer classes, making it easier to enter. If you're not sure where your project belongs, bring your item, a photograph, or a description to the in-person entry event, which will be held at the Globe Miami Chamber of Commerce Conference Room on August 19th from noon until 7 p.m. Don't forget to stop by the exhibit hall during the fair to purchase tickets for the Copper Country Quilters Quilt Raffle. The winning ticket will be drawn on Saturday, September 12th. Everybody's getting ready and prepared for the Gila County Fair. The City of Globe is urging residents to sign up for emergency air medical care before the current local agreement expires. Emergency air care agreement with PHI Cares will end in August, and residents will have the opportunity to protect your families with emergency air cover nationwide at a special discounted rate for the next 12 months. Current City of Globe Air Medical Agreement expires on August of 2026 due to flood relief allocations. Residents can continue the life-saving emergency air coverage and protect your families with nationwide coverage for the next 12 months by signing up for a discounted household annual membership of just $30. The time to enroll is extremely time-sensitive due to the significant financial impact of last September's flooding, which caused more than $95 million in damage across the community. The city is temporarily pausing renewal of the municipal membership program while recovery efforts continue and budget priorities are being addressed. However, residents who wish to maintain coverage may renew directly with PHI for $30 for the upcoming year for the entire household if completed by August. Residents are encouraged to enroll before the municipal membership expires on August 12th to avoid any lapse in coverage. To enroll in the household membership, residents can contact Carrie Brookshire, PHI Senior Membership Manager, at 480-841-5837. That's 480-841-5837. Or you can visit phicares.com. All that info is available at globeaz.gov.
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2: Gila County Weather.
0: A chance of widely scattered showers developing Wednesday through this weekend. Low Miami, San Carlos, Roosevelt Lake, and the surrounding area looking for mostly sunny to partly cloudy, maybe some periods of cloudiness. We will see a daytime high near 101, nighttime lows in the mid-70s, a 10 to 20% chance of some widely scattered showers and or thunderstorms, some wind gusts up to 20 miles per hour. For this weekend, sunshine on Saturday with a high near 102, light winds. Saturday night, 20% chance of some widely scattered showers and or thunderstorms. Partly cloudy with a low around 75. 20% chance of widely scattered showers on Sunday with sunshine, a high near 100. Sunday night, 30% chance of showers and or thunderstorms. Mostly cloudy with a low around 73. As we get into Monday, a 20% chance of some widely scattered showers. Sunshine with a high near 97 and some wind gusts up to 20 miles per hour. As with any rain activity, there's always a chance of flash flooding. If you encounter flowing water in a stream or wash, please turn around, don't drown. Stay safe. And thanks for spending your day with Gila's Kiss FM, KQSS 101.9.
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He went down, but they missed me by a hair. He'd always stop right there and say,

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Cause when you got a fast car, you think you got everything.

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Dad, I wonder if I ever let you down, if you're ashamed how I turned out. Well, he lowered his voice, then he raised his brow, said, let me tell you right now.